0: Saint-Jean-de-Luz, vous écoute Côte Sud FM 90.3.
1: Flame suit, French letter, and my girl bad. Gatekeeper says open, I ain't coming back. 15-minute TED talk,

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Rise and fall, spin and call, and my name

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And a shadow line waits outside your Ryan gates with one wish granted. 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Without a thought of size, you come to hypnotize the danger. 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

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Check the credits and the genetics. I'm blessed with phonetics. 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

friends. 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